0: Annabeth set in the box. Mendoza stares him down. Full count pitch. That one fouled off to the right side. As Annabeth just threw his hands at that one and just got a piece of it. So he looks down to the third base side, gets the sign from Andy Berenson. Marquez gets a little bit of a lead there over at first. Pitch misses outside for ball four, and that will put Aiden Manabat on first. It'll move Bryant Marquez down to second, and that's going to bring up Ace Asford, who walked in his first at bat. Came around to score for chaos. Both pitchers struggling just to get in that zone here early. Mendoza winding it up. That one hit down to the third baseman. He's going to flip it over to the second baseman, and that will do it. 5-4 for out number three. And let's see, it was Aiden that put out. And that will be three outs. So Kahai not able to put any runs across. They had no hits, no errors, one left on base, and at the end of two complete. Crimson Bears 7, can't have King's top. How do you score that in your book? So the third out goes on Aiden Manabat, yeah. And then what do you put?
1: I just don't put anything in cash, but
0: you leave it blank?
1: And then I don't.

0: Is it the red or the black wire?
1: I don't know. Try the red one.
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5: Welcome back. Russell Thomas with you, bringing the K-High Kings varsity baseball action here from Norman Walker Field. 0-2 the count now to Micah Nelson, the leadoff batter. We're back in the 1, 2, and 3 spots for the Crimson Bears. That one hit to the third baseman. A dive

0: Now Crosscab is going to look in, winds it up. The lefty pitches. Fastball called strike two on the outside corner. Crosscab is now settling in up there on the hill. Finding his rhythm. Likes the call from Allbecker as he's going to rock and fire. Misses outside for ball one. So 1-2 the count, one out here in the top of the third. Crimson Bears lead by two in the first game of our doubleheader, second game of our weekend series. Pitch on the way, that one hits the shortstop, and he's not going to be able to play it as Aiden Manabat going to make the error as he overplayed that one. And that will be E6 as Hunter Cart going to make his way down to first base. And Matt Mendoza coming to the plate. He's doubled twice here. Got four RBIs and two doubles here in the game. Big lead there over at first by Cart. Wrinkle right over the corner and called strike one. That was a nice pitch. Cabbage looks in, winds it up, goes over to first, and back in plenty of time is Cart. That moved to first a lot easier with the lefty. And Cart happened to be a little bit more conservative over there on the base path. Another breaking ball at the corner, strike two. Roscavage throwing really well to start things off here. Got them out of the inning late. Now trying to get it done here in the top of the third. Swung on and missed. Strike three. And that will be out number two. And that's going to bring up Nick Fick. Fix popped out to center, popped out to right. His last pop out to right was a beautiful play by Marquez. Came over into shallow left center field and made a diving catch. Roscavage going to hold the runner. That one popped up, should be playable by Marquez as he waves everybody off out at right. And that will do it. So a quick inning for the K-High King. There's no runs, one hit. One error, and one left on base. K-High trying to get the two-run deficit erased here in the bottom of the third. Stay tuned. We're coming your way right after.
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back as we get ready to go. Bottom of the third here. Kay-Hi down 7-5 as the Crimson Bears continue to have Marcus Mendoza work on the hill.

First pitch in there for strike one. And Mendoza comes set. Pitch on the way. That one popped up and out into shallow center field. Kukesh is going to settle under it. And that will be out number one.

0: 215. That one popped up and out of play. Strike one to Julian Pauley. Pauley was singled and was left stranded in his first at bat. Josh Larson on deck for Kahi. The windup in the pitch. That one fouled off again. Strike two. So Marcus Mendoza now feeling it as he struggled earlier. And I don't know, they're in front of the scoreboard. All of a sudden, it's blank out there. The windup in the pitch. That one gets away from the catcher. Ball one. One and two, the countdown. Marcus Mendoza looks in. Comes set. The windup, the pitch on the way. That one swung on and missed. Strike three as Julian Pauley goes down, and that will be out number two. It'll bring up Cash Larson now to the plate. Larson singled in his first at bat, and then was left stranded at first. That one driven out into right field. Beginni going to settle underneath it, and that will do it. Three up, three down for the Kahi Kings. And Juno going to hang on to their two-run lead. We got 5, 6, and 7 in the order coming up for Juno in the top of the fourth. Stay tuned. More coming your way right after this.
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0: Welcome back to Norman Walker Field. Russell Thomas with you, bringing you Kahi Kings varsity baseball, also simulcasting on KPU TV live stream. And a big shout out to Matt today running the camera. Of course, bringing you back to the station running the board, and it takes the whole team to make this whole thing happen. Appreciate all that they're doing. 7-5 Crimson Bears here as we start. The top of the fourth, breaking ball right over the middle for strike one. It'll be Beginni, Marcus Mendoza, and Riley Fish in the order for the Crimson Bears. Cross Cabbage now comes set, winds it up. That one popped up and will be out of play, and that will be strike number two. Ross Cabot's doing a nice job so far, getting ahead in the pitch count and just staying.
6: It's still on there.
0: Faced four batters in the third inning. Did a nice job. Got one strikeout, ground out, and a pop-up. Did give up one single. Ross Cabot winds it up. That one outside for ball one. One and two the count now. Thank you. looks in. Gets the sign from Albecker as he gives him the nod. Now going to rock and fire from the hill. Breaking ball gets away from him. Sails all the way to the backstop. That'll be ball number two. So 2-2 the count. Wind up in the pitch. Called strike three as he watched that one blow by him. That was a great pitch by Crosscab, and again, he knew it. Marcus Mendoza up to bat now. Mendoza 1-for-1 with a single in 2 plate appearances. He walked and then was left stranded in third. After in the second inning. Pitch fouled off for strike one. Riley Fick on deck.
6: Struck out.
0: And with 4-5 pitches. 0-1. Wind up in the pitch. That one hit down into the gap, and shortstop's going to get it. It's going to be a foot race, and he's not going to make the play. It got by Pauly at third, and Aiden Manabat had to field that in deep short, and he was 3/4 of the way to third and just out of position to make the throw. And Marcus Mendoza going to beat it out. He'll get the single, and he'll be down at first base. That'll bring up Riley Fick. You know, coach out there talking things over with the umpire. Wonder if they're going to make a sub. Maybe they're going to run somebody else over there at first base. I'm not sure. We don't get much information up here. We got to make a bunch of stuff up. So they're down there pointing something out on the lineup. I'm not sure what they're doing. Is the umpire going to walk back over to the catch can dugout, I think, and let them know what's going on? They might have substituted the runner over at first. I'm not sure. Let's see if we can get a number there in just a second. Yeah, that's not Marcus Mendoza over there. That's number one. Or, you know, Lynn is over there at first. So, pitch runner coming in at first. Mendoza's the pitcher, so I don't know. It seems like maybe he's coming out and he's not going to pitch after this, and that's why they got to put somebody else in, because normally they just send a pitch runner out for the pitcher or catcher. And we got the lineup cards and everything else, so maybe we're not going to see Mendoza after this inning. Well, I guess that's the last one. Crosscap now looks in. Riley Fick at the plate from the left side. 7-5 Crimson Bears here in the top of the fourth. That one. And a throw down. They got him. Yeah. What a tag. As Aiden Manabat had to come off the bag to get that play and able to make the catch and put the glove down. And it was pinch runner Lim on his way to second, and they tagged him out as he was diving for the bag. What a play by Aiden Manabat. The throw wasn't great from Albecker, but it got there in time. 2-6 for out number two. What a play by Cap. So the count now even to six, or to fix, right? He picked 1-1 to count now. Great play by Kay. Great heads up by Aiden Manabat to just throw his glove behind him as the base runner Liam go for the bat. Down and inside for ball two. 2-1 the count now. Yeah. Thompson fires. That one hit down the first baseline. That will take the count to 2-2 now. And Crosscabbage could get it done here from the hill if he's able to strike out Riley Fick. He's already got a couple strikeouts. Looks in, gets the sign from Albeck. Straddles the rubber. That one down in the grass. 3-2 the count now. Is Riley Fick not biting on that one? One out here in the top of the fourth. Juno by 2. Ooh, just misses inside. That's one you don't want to let go by too often, and you'll get rung up. But Riley Fick makes the right decision in that one, and he gets the walk, and so he'll make his way down to first. Chris Anderson now going to come up to the plate. Got two plate appearances, and it's 1-for-1 with a double.

0: Anderson now in the box from the right side. Pitch on the way, down in the dirt. No good. Albecker scoops it up. One on the count, one out. One base runner on first. Dick, short lead at first. Now that one fouled off for strike one. Albecker tracks that one down and whips it back out to the mound as Kraft Cabbage climbs his way back up to the top of the hill.
1: There's two outs.
0: Oh, there it is, yeah. Two outs. I said one, and Chris corrected me. Pickoff play was out number two, so that one inside for ball two. So 2-1 to count now. Left to our own devices up here. We can't be relying on the scoreboard.
1: Nope, we can't. This is
0: the tiniest picture. Yeah, Kraft Cabbage with it. The windup to pitch. Ooh, just misses low. That one right over the corner of the plate. Good placement. That will take the count to 3-1. And now Kraft Cabbage is going to have to knuckle down and see if he can get it done. Pitch swung on and missed for strike two, and then we'll take the count full again. Raskab is throwing a lot of pitches this inning as well. Full count here, one or two out. 7-5 Crimson Bears. KI trying to get out of the inning unscathed. Pitch on the way, got him. No. Oh boy, that looked like that was right there at the knees and just missed low. I thought the umpire was standing up to ring him up, and he didn't. So Riley Fitt going to make his way down to second, Chris Anderson to first. And now Kraft Cabbage has two base runners to deal with, and he's going to face Tyler Kukesh in the nine spot. Pitch on the way, inside for ball one. Kraft Cabbage just got to settle down here and just find the strike zone. He's been throwing well. Shakes off the first pitch, likes the second. That one swung on and missed. And that will even the count at 1-1. So Fitz out there at second. Now going to take a couple steps off the bag. Nobody holding him on. First baseman playing shallow. That one misses inside corner. And that will go 2-1 now in the count. Kraft Cabbage trying to throw across the plate there and just catch that outside front corner of the plate. And just hasn't been able to do it. Last couple pitches have missed. Twice in the same spot. Again, another pitch right in the same spot. The count now 3-1. Top of the order coming up for the Crimson Bears. It was Micah Nelson on deck. Timeout call. In the box is Tyler Kukesh. Didn't like what he saw. Now he'll climb back in. Runners now start to creep. Pitch on the way. Down in the dirt. Ball four. So three walks in a row now for Kraft Cabbage. He's loaded up the bases. Two outs to start the inning. And now Kraft Cabbage finding himself in trouble. Is Brandon Fahang going to make his way up to the hill? See if he can calm him down as Micah Nelson, the leadoff batter. Top of the order coming to the plate. The infield all comes in. They're going to have a little conference out there. Nelson trots down to third base. So why they let these guys all do this. We got the base runner all the way over from first. Everybody making their way back. Nelson up. Nelson 1-for-2 from the plate with one walk. Singled and then grounded out. The wind up the pitch. That one hit down into the gap. Shortstop nowhere to go. As he had the third baseman, Pauley, not able to get to it. Abe Manabat got to it, but then didn't have anyone to throw it to. Nobody at third base, and he couldn't make the throw over to first. So an RBI single by Micah Nelson. As Riley Fick going to come across, that's going to bring Chris Anderson over to third. And Tyler Kukesh down to second. Strike one on the first pitch. Owen won the count now to Hunter Kirk. Kirk 2-for-2. That one hit to the shortstop, should be easily played, and a little underhand throw over to Zyrus Manabat. And that will get him out of the inning, but not before the Crimson Bears are able to bring a run across. They got the one run on one hit. There was no errors, and there were two left on base, three left on base. And at the end of 3.5, it's the Crimson Bears 8, the K-High Kings 5. More K-High Kings varsity baseball coming your way after this quick 90-second break.
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0: Welcome back as we get ready to go here, bottom of the fourth inning, as it'll be Owen Mendoza. We're back to the top of the order for the K-High Kings. And Mendoza, 0-for-1. His first pitch in there for a ball. He walked and came around to score in the first inning and then flew out to left. In the first as well. It came up twice in the first inning. So Mendoza continuing on the hill. There was some question earlier with the subs whether or not he was going to continue to throw for the Crimson Bears, and he is 2-0 count now to Owen Mendoza. High for ball three. So not only do we have a Mendoza on K-High and one on Juno, we got two on Juno, so that doesn't add to the confusion. Marcus winds it up. That one called strike one at the knees, and that will take the count to 3-1. Charles Crosscavage on deck for K-High. And Jesse Aldecker in the hole. Pitch on the way, that one outside for ball four, and that will be a leadoff walk as Owen Mendoza will make his way down to first base. So Marcus Mendoza going to have to deal with the base runner to start things off here. And Crosscavage is going to try and get something going offensively. offensively here. He walked, he came around to score in the first, and then struck out swinging to lead things off for Kahi in the second. Call strike one on the outside corner, fastball, as Cross Kevin watches that one blow by. Owen Mendoza for Kahi, a little bit of a lead there at first. As Juno's Mendoza now trying to keep an eye on it. Comes to the plate, outside, and that one nearly got away from Winkleman, but he's able to reel that one back in. That will take the count 1-1. Cabbage gets set in the box again. Marcus Mendoza comes to the plate. That one hit back to the second baseman. And they're going to turn the double. And they able to put Owen Mendoza out 6-4 and then 4-3. Classic double play move right there. And that one hits right to the shortstop. So that'll be two outs now for the Kahi Kings. And that's going to bring up the catcher, Jesse Hallbecker. Hallbecker single in his first at bat and then a walk and was left. That one fouled off for strike one. And the pinch runner that came in for him, McMahon, was put out on his way to second on a fielder's choice. Owen won the count, two outs here in the bottom of the fourth. The windup in the pitch, high for ball one. Hallbecker now back in. It's set. Mendoza. Pitch on the way. That one hit down the third base line. Nick Fick comes in on it, and it's going to be a foot race, and Hallbecker will make it in time. Wasn't pretty, but he got it done. That one hit sharply down to Nick Fick, and he just had a hard time handling it. Hallbecker will be on with the single. Jump that single.
1: Yes.
0: Chris is the decider here. She's got the official scorebook. She says single. We'll give him a single. Marquez now up to bat for the Kahi Kings. That one hit hard. And Kukesh going to come in. No, that's going to be Nelson. Settles under it at second. And that will retire the side. So Hallbecker's single means nothing. As Kahi goes down with no runs. They got one hit. There is no errors and one left on at the end of four complete. Juno hangs on to a three-run lead. We got more coming your way right after this.
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0: We're back, Norman Walker Field here. Russell Thomas with you, bringing you Kahi Varsity Baseball, and we are not only bringing in that we're simulcasting with our friends at JPU TV. Provide you the live stream if you're picking it up that way. So thanks to them. And of course, thanks to all of our sponsors who are bringing you the game. All the games here this weekend. First game of our doubleheader today as we head to the top of the fifth inning. It will be 3, 4, and 5 in the order for the Crimson Bears. Matt Mendoza going to lead things off here for Juno. Mendoza smacking the heck out of the ball today. 2 doubles and a strikeout in his 3 plate appearances. Second time he's faced Cross Cabbage here today. Cross Cabbage struck him out in their first matchup. Called strike outside corner. This umpire is pretty liberal here on that outside corner, and that's good for a pitcher. You want to just keep trying to find that spot. Breaking ball high, doesn't quite catch the corner, and that will even the count at 1-1. No outs. Top of the fifth, Juno leading this one 8-5. Cross Cabbage rocks and fires. That one misses outside for ball 2. Nick Fick on deck. Third baseman. Cross Cabbage now going to wind it up. That one swung on and missed for strike 2. And Charles able to even up the count at 2 apiece. Cross Cabbage with a couple strikeouts here in the game so far. Winds it up. Just misses low. That was a good pitch placement. And that one just below the knee. So full count now to Madden Mendoza. Cross Cabbage looks in, rocks and fires, full count pitch on the way. That one pops up left, and I think that's going to be out of play. And that is. So Mendoza able to keep himself alive. Cabbage is going to have to go back to work on the full count. He likes the call from Albecker from behind the plate. Gives him the nod. Pitch on the way. Called strike 3 as he watched it go by. Caught him at the knee. And that one, great pitch. And that's his second strikeout against Mendoza. And what a pitch by Cross Cabbage. Starts out the inning with an out. That'll bring up Nick Fick. Nick's been pounding it hard here so far. A couple deep shots out into center and right, but he hasn't been able to find the gap yet. He's 0-for-3. Wind up the pitch. That one hit out again into center field, and underneath it is Mendoza. And Owen reels that one in for out number 2. Boy, Fick just smacking that ball today. Getting a hold of it, giving it a ride, but it's just all in the wrong spot. Charlie Beginney up now. He's 0-for-3 with 2 strikeouts. He's been struck out looking twice. Grounded out to short. Wind up in the pitch, inside for ball 1. Climb back to the top of the hill, look in. Albecker gives him the sign, and Cross Cabbage likes it. The 1-0. Swung on and missed for strike 1. It's a great pitch. A little bit of a roll on that one. Just breaks right over the corner of the plate. One and one. Call strike 2. came right across the outside corner. And now Cross Cabbage ahead in the count. The 1-2 on the way. That one hit down the third base line and gets through the gap. Pauly tried to dive on it. Maybe should have got it, but it got by. Anyway, that one came out hot. And Begenia going to be on with the single. As Marcus Mendoza going to come up to the plate. Mendoza, 2 for 2 with 2 singles. And now Mendoza in the box on the right side. A little bit of a lead now for Begenia out at first. 2 outs. Swung on and missed for strike 1. Owen won the count now. It's a little bit of a lead now over there for Begenia. Cross Cabbage. And you just come right to the plate. That one hits the dirt, pops up. Albecker has to keep it in front of him, and that will even the count at 1-1. Pitch on the way. Inside for ball 2. Runners on first and second. That one fouled off for strike 2. The Cross Cabbage now in control there from the hill. Chance to see if he can get Randy Fick to chase him a little bit out of the strike zone. Looks in. Gives Albecker the knock. Just sees completely uninterested in the base runner. Big lead in the first and second. That one misses outside and Albecker looking down, and now the throw down to second is pulls Aiden Manabat off the bag. But there was a big lead out there by Begenia and Jesse Albecker trying to keep him honest as he throws down. So 2-2 in the count now to Riley Fick. Wind up of the pitch. That one driven out into right field. Marquez settles under it, and that will be the end of the top of the fifth for the Crimson Bears. No runs on 2 hits. There was no errors and 2 left on base. The end of 4.5. It's the Crimson Bears 8, KI Kings 5. We're coming your way right here on DM 930 after this.
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0: We're back as we get ready to go here in the bottom of the fifth inning. It will be 5, 6, and 7. In the order for the Kahine Kings is Aiden Manabat, shortstop, coming up to bat for Kahine. Crimson Bears. Called strike as we got a relief pitcher in there for the Crimson Bears. That's number 17, Vic. Figure out. Second pitch in there. So Nick Vic. And we'll see if we can find out who's at third. That one driven deep out into left center field. Back, back, back. And that one going to hit the fence, ground rule double. And that one bounces over, and he's bummed out. He thought that one went over the fence, and it just hit the ground and hopped over. So ground rule double given up to start the inning.

one way back there. 1-1 the count now to Asper as the second one misses. Okay, comes set, winds it up, pitch on the way. Inside for ball two. Count, no outs here in the bottom of the fifth. K-High trying to cut into the three-run Juno lead. That one swung on and missed for strike two. So 2-2 the count now. Aiden Manabat standing on second with the ground rule double. Out there raising some kind of an issue with the umpires, and now they're going to talk it over.

Set him down to third base, so whatever is going on, they're going to advance the base runner. Aiden Manabat, you know, go down to third, and the Juno coach out there not too happy with the call. You're going to say a box, something with the way he was raising his leg, raised it, lowered it, at least trying to read between the lines. Raised the leg up, put it down, raised it up again, and they're going to say that was a box. Now the Juno coach not really liking the call. He's out there arguing with the officials over it. But Dean Manabat standing down at third base. Well, it started, it looks like, with Andy Berenson raising the issue with one of the officials, the home plate umpire, that he went out and talked it over with the umpire, one of the base umpires, the first base umpire, and now the Juno coach showing that he is not pleased with the way everything's going. And he's coming off the field hot. The umpire crew is still talking things over. They send Aiden Manabat, down to third base on what appears to be a box. So I know the officials still out there talking it over amongst themselves, and now here comes the Juno coach again. And he's hot. So I don't know, I didn't see it, so can't comment on it, but whatever was started, it actually seemed like it happened afterwards. Like the play was over. And then now fastball goes in low for ball one. Wind up the pitch, swung on for strike one. I think that is 15 out there at third, which is Cadigan, McAdoo, I think. I'll have to try and see if they call strike two, fastball, or right

0: pitch, and that hits him right in the back, and Manabat going to make his way down to first. And they got two outs up on the scoreboard, but I only got one. Ace Asper is the only out here, and Andy Berenson out there trying to get that figured out.
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0: extended out and kind of hit him in the hip area with the tag, and his feet were already on the bag. Good call by Kelly Smith out there at second base. That one down and away, and they're on the way to third and not going to be there in time. And another stolen base, so a runner now for Juneau all the way down at third. And 3-0 the count now to Micah Nelson. Pitch on the way, misses. Oh, call strike. That one caught the outside corner, so 3-1. Luda winds it up, pitch on the way. That one misses, so that will be another walk. So consecutive walks are going to put runners at the corners now. And Hunter Kirk is going to come up to bat. He's 2-for-3 with two singles and a ground out to the shortstop. And four plate appearances for him today as well. One out. Let's see what K-High does. The runner goes. That one outside for ball one. Come back in the box. Beluda looks in. Pitch on the way. Low for ball two. 2-0 the count now. Beluda threw that first pitch. Got Chris Anderson to pop out, and then he's kind of been a little inconsistent since. And that one hitting the gap as Aiden Manabat not home. And there will be a play at third and not there in time. And so Hunter Kirk with a single is going to bring Tyler Kukesh home and advance Micah Nelson all the way over to third. And then Hunter Kirk will make his way down to second on the throw down to third. And they're going to pinch run for him. Coming out now to pinch run for him. Oh, no, just go out there. Runners on second and third. Pitch on the way, high for ball one. Madden Mendoza, 2-for-4 with two doubles. Two big doubles. Pitch on the way is outside for ball two. Duo pitch coming to the plate. Inside for ball three. Well, Beluda struggling to find the strike zone all of a sudden. It's a full count to Tyler Kukesh, then walked him. Then Micah Nelson, 3-1, and then a walk. And Hunter Kirk, 2-0 count, and then he singled. And now four consecutive balls to Madden Mendoza, and the bases

0: for Beluda. Gives Albecker the nod. Winds it up, pitch inside, and that will be 8. Count now 2-0 to Nick Pitt. I'm set. Kicks the leg, pitch on the way, high for ball 3. Where you got to be able to play the head game. Got to get settled down and find the sweet spot. 3-0 pitch. Called strike 1. 3-1 now to Nick Vick, Charlie McGinley on deck for the Crimson Bears. Beluda not even going to worry about the runners. 3-1 pitch. That one popped up. And left fielder, no, shortstop coming over on it. Oh, left fielder. And there was a little bit of miscommunication there. And I think that's Anthony who came in on that one out in the left.
1: Yeah.
0: Number 20, yeah. Brandon Anthony. So, Vic flies out to left, which is fitting. He's flown out to center twice, right twice, now to left. And that's out number 2. And that's going to bring up Charlie Begegne. And Begegne 1-for-4 from the plate with a single. Ground out to the shortstop and struck out looking twice. First pitch misses for ball 1. The 1-0 pitch on the way misses outside corner for ball 2. You're in the top of the 6th, 9-5 Crimson Bears. That one popped up, should be playable. And she's coming in on it, settles underneath it, and that will retire the side. Crimson Bears able to bring one run across. On one hit, there was no errors, 3 left on, and at the end of 5.5, it's the Crimson Bears 9, K-High 5. More K-High Kings baseball coming your way here on AM 930 after this clip.
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0: Welcome back as we get ready to go here. Bottom of the 6th, K-High up to bat, down by 4. It's 9-5. First pitch misses for ball 1. Owen Mendoza, top of the order up for the K-High King. And that one hit down the third base line, and it will go foul. Mendoza off to the races down the first base line. That would have been a foot race, and that will be strike 1 as the count goes 1-1. kick. We'll wind it up. That one high for ball two. Charles Cross-Cabbage and Jesse Albecker on deck and in the hole for KI as we start at the top of the order. Call strike two. Oh, they're going to sub somebody in. Oh, Beluda. Ball three, so full count now to Owen Mendoza. Foul off as Owen Mendoza able to keep himself alive. Mendoza 0 for 2 in three plate appearances. He flew out to left and grounded out to the shortstop. Kick. Shakes off the first pitch. He'll take the second. High for ball four. Is Mendoza going to get the walk? And he'll make his way down to first base. That's going to bring up Wyatt Beluda, who's come in for Cross-Cabbage.
1: Number 21, Wyatt Beluda.
0: No out. Base runner down for K&I, trying to cut into that four-point Juno lead. Called strike inside corner. Fastball comes right across the plate. Dick just going to work on the batter. Swung on and missed for strike two. Back up to the hill now. He'll look out. Checks the runner. A little bit of a lead now for Mendoza over at first. And they got him. They got Mendoza going the wrong way. He's in a pickle, and he's gone. Got him napping over there at first, and they put him out. So K.I.'s leadoff base runner is no more. 3-4 for out number one, and great move on the hill there by Nick Bick, and Mendoza just off balance, and he couldn't go back to first. That one misses for ball one. That'll take the count to 1-2. Rocks and fires. Pitch on the way. That one outside for ball two, and that will even the count. Two balls, two strikes. Jesse Albecker on deck for KHI. Swung on and fouled off as Beluda able to keep himself alive. Kick thrown hard. But Beluda able to get a piece. Wind up the pitch on the way. Breaking ball misses inside. Boy, Beluda's ducking out of the way, but you didn't want to do that. It broke. Nearly caught that inside corner, but just missed. Full count. Fouled off. And it's Beluda way behind that, but able to get a piece. So Fink now makes his way back to the top of the hill, shakes off the first pitch from Winkleman, and he'll send the second. Call strike three as the breaking ball came perfectly over the edge of the plate, and Beluda just watched it blow by him, and that is out number two. That'll bring up Jesse Albecker. Albecker two for two. Two singles. Got a streak going. He went 3-for-3 yesterday. 2-for-2 here so far today. Swung on and missed. Got him to chase the wrinkle. That was a good pitch. And Albecker wanted it. Took a hard cut at that one. 0-1 the count. Swung on and missed for strike two. Albecker way down on the count now. I'm back into the batter's box with two outs. Get set. Low for ball one. like any kind of signal or anything. It looked like he was saying it was low. Didn't step back, ring him up, or anything. And they're going to say that's strike three. Oh, no fanfare on that.
1: No.
0: So two strikeouts by Nick Vick. Three up, three down as the K-High Kings unable to get any offense going there in the bottom of the sixth. Juno will have one more opportunity as we head to the top of the seventh. It'll be Marcus Mendoza, Riley Fick, and Chris Anderson coming up batting sixth, seventh, and eighth right after this quick break.
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0: Welcome back as we get ready to go here. Cadigan McAdoo up to bat now for the Crimson Bears. Swung on and missed for strike one. That one popped up, should be playable. As it's going to be Aiden Manabat settles underneath it by the short, and that will be out number one. Pop up to six for out number one, and that's going to bring up Riley Fick. Fick 0-for-1 with four plate appearances. He's got three walks in the game. That one hit right to the shortstop, one hopper to Aiden, and the throw over to first. There in time, and that will be out number two. So two quick ones, and K-High trying to get themselves out of the top of the seventh and then get one more chance to offensively put some runs on the board, see if they can't change the outcome of this game. Chris Anderson now at bat. Anderson 1-for-2 with a double. Call strike one inside corner. I want to remind everybody, we're just going to come up. We got senior night coming up right after this, and then we'll be back for the second game of our doubleheader, the third game of our weekend series, as that one fouled off, and that will be strike two now to Chris Anderson. So Beluda way ahead of the count. Chance to shut it down right here and go back to work offensively here in the bottom of the seventh for the K-High Kings. The windup, the breaking ball inside, and did it hit him? I don't think it hit him. Oh, he said it did. So Chris Anderson, after being way down in the count, gets hit by pitch. Said it hit his elbow. And so he'll be down to first base, and Tyler Kukesh is going to come up to the plate. Kukesh, 0-for-2. Gets a swing, strike one. That one, pitch was outside, but Kukesh chased it. Juno's got some stuff done with two outs there in the game, so K-High can't get complacent. They just got to go to work and wrap this one up. That one one hit sharply to the shortstop, and Manabat going to underhand it over to Zyrus Manabat, and that will get him out of the inning for 6-4 for out number three. And that will do it for the Crimson Bears, unless K-High can work their way back. They'll have to start in the 4, 5, and 6 spots. It'll be Marquez Manabat and Ace Asper up to bat for the K-High Kings when we come back from this break.
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0: Welcome back as we get ready to go here. Bottom of the seventh, and K-High's last chance to put up some offense here. They're down 9-5, and they got to put up at least four runs to get forced an extra inning. Or let's put up five and call it a game and move on to the next one. So it will be Brian Marquez who will lead off for the K-High Kings, the right fielder. And Brian, 0 for 3 today. Put out on an infield fly in the first, reached on further strike in the second, and then grounded out or popped out to the second baseman as the first pitch fouled off for strike one. It'll be Marquez, Aiden Manabat, and Ace Asper up to bat here to start things off for the K-High Kings. Call strike two. It's Chris Anderson on the hill now for the Crimson Bears in relief. See if he can shut the K-High Kings down here late. Comes set. That one swung on and missed, strike three, as he gets the job done against the first batter, and now Aiden Manabat going to come out, see if he can make something happen for the team. Anderson, a right-handed pitcher, facing off against Manabat, a right-handed batter. That one down low for ball one. Like we mentioned, senior night coming up here right after this as they will honor the K-High seniors and their families. Five for ball two. And then following the senior night recognition, we will play the third game of our weekend series and the second in our doubleheader today. 2-0 count. Call them strike one. Two and one to count now with one out. Wind up in the pitch. That one driven out into left center field, and left fielder Anderson gets under it. He had to move to get in position for that one, and that will be out number two. And Brady Klein coming up to bat for Ace Asper. line sometimes batting in the DH spot for K-9, first pitch in for a ball. Anderson looks in, gets the sign from Winkle, comes set. That one popped up, and that will be easily played by Riley Fick, and there is your ball game as Brady Clyde pops up, and that will be out number three. Three up, three down, and the K-High Kings going to drop this one 9-5. And like we said, we're going to do senior night recognition here in a minute, and then these two teams will play against each other one more time. So in the win, I believe it will be Marcus Mendoza who will get the win for the Crimson Bears, and it will be Aiden Manabat taking the loss for the K-High Kings. And let's see, for Juno, Marcus Mendoza with one, two, three strikeouts. Nick Fick with one, two, three strikeouts. And Chris Anderson with one strikeout being released there in the seventh inning. For the K-High Kings, it was, let's see, we had Aiden Manabat, and I think Aiden had one strikeout. And then Charles Cross-Cavage had one, two, three strikeouts. And Beluda didn't have any going down the stretch. Offensively for in the game, in the loss for the K-High Kings, Owen Mendoza, going 0-3 in 4 plate appearances. He grounded out, or flew out to left, grounded out to short, and grounded out to the first baseman. Charles Cross-Cavage was 0-2 in 3 plate appearances. He struck out swinging, ground out, and then Wyatt Beluda struck out looking and went 0-1. Jesse Albecker 2-3 with 2 singles. In 4 plate appearances, he also walked, and then his pinch runner was put out on the way to second. Brian Marquez, 0-4 today. He was put out on an infield fly, reached on a fielder's choice, popped up to the second baseman, and struck out swinging. And then Aiden Manabat was 1-4-3 with the ground rule double coming in the fifth inning. He struck out, ground out, had the ground rule double in the fifth, and then flew out to left. Ace Asper was 0-2 in 3 plate appearances. And then Brady Klein 0-1 and with this pop up there at the end. Zyrus Manabat was 1-1 with a single, or no, excuse me, 1-2 with a single, and pop out to center, and then he was hit by pitch in his third plate appearance. Julian Pauly 1-3 with one single and 2 strikeouts. Cash Larson 1-3 with a single and 2 pop outs. And then for the Crimson Bears, it was Micah Nelson 2-2 with 2 singles and 4 plate appearances and 2 walks. Hunter Kirk with 3-4 with 3 singles and then a ground out to the shortstop. And he had 5 plate appearances and walked one time as well. Madden Mendoza 2-4 with 2 doubles and 2 strikeouts and also a walk in 5 plate appearances. Nick Fick 0-5 with 5 flyouts to the outfield in his plate appearances. Charlie Begindi 1-5 with a single, a ground out, 2 strikeouts, and a pop out. Marcus Mendoza 3-3 with 3-3 with 3 singles. He helped to walk, and then Cadigan McAdoo 0-1 with a pop up too short. Riley Fick 0-2 with a fly out to right and a ground out to the shortstop. He also walked 3 times. Chris Henderson was 1-2 with a double and 2 walks in his 4 plate appearances. Tyler Kukesh was 0-3 with 5 plate appearances. He ground out to the pitcher, ground out to first baseman. Got on a 2 walks and then grounded out there again at the end to end the seventh inning. So that'll do it. We're going to
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0: Darius Rucker is on tour this summer. Not the whole band, although they have a couple of shows on the books. And they asked Darius Rucker, Hootie, if there'd be any new music coming soon. And he said, no. The fans want to hear Hold My Hand and Only Want to Be With You. So that's what they're going to do. Coming up, it's the Beach Boys and Lady Gaga with Bruno Mars up next.
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0: It's Blondie and Heart of Glass with Steve Cassidy and the best mix of music from the 80s and 90s to today. Soon to be a member of the Rock and Roll Hall of Fame, Billy Idol, coming up. Still on my watch list is a documentary. They say it's really good. And the title of it, I don't know why it's taken me so long to watch it. I love the title. It's called Billy Idol Should Be Dead. So still on my watch list. Billy Idol coming up after Rachel Platten next.
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0: There's Taylor and Elizabeth Taylor. I guess she's inviting people by phone to the wedding. That's why I haven't got my save the date invitation in the mail yet. She's calling people. So I got to check my voicemail, and I'll be waiting by the phone for Taylor to to let me know where and when everything's happening for the big day. Coming up, let's get happy. It's Pharrell next.
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2: Rain expected to return to the region on Sunday. Overnight tonight, though, looking at partly cloudy skies, down to 40 degrees for an overnight low. Winds light and variable out of the southwest. We're going to get a little bit cloudy then into Sunday, more rain into the afternoon, high of 52 degrees. Rain late into the day, pretty much widespread and blanketing the region overnight Sunday, down to 42 for an overnight low. I'm Sitka Media Center staff meteorologist Jason Laird.
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That's a good concert ticket this summer. They're on the road with Lionel Richie, Earth, Wind, and Fire. I'm Steve. Great to have you listening. It's Sam Smith now. Here's Stay With Me.

0: Bruno Mars, and I Just Might. It's Steve. Great to have you listening this weekend. Lots of great music still to come from Justin Timberlake, Sophie B. Hawkins. I've got Prince coming up. Do you use AI, ChatGPT, Claude, Gemini, any of those? And do you say please and thank you when you talk to them? According to a new survey, 9 out of 10 people say they use please and thank you with AI, believing it's important to show AI common courtesy, teach it how to be courteous right back. And also, you know, it doesn't hurt to be nice to it in case, you know, turns into the Terminator, takes over the world. You want it to know you're the nice one.
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0: Suits in the corner office were a little bit concerned when Lionel Richie left the Commodores. What are we going to do without Lionel? Well, that's what they did without Lionel Richie, the Commodores, with Night Shift. It's Steve. More great music coming up. Getting into a Saturday night with some more great music from Ed Sheeran next.
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2: Rain expected to return to the region on Sunday. Overnight tonight, though, looking at partly cloudy skies, down to 40 degrees for an overnight low. Winds light and variable out of the southwest. We're going to get a little bit cloudy then into Sunday. More rain into the afternoon. High of 52 degrees. Rain late into the day, pretty much widespread and blanketing the region overnight Sunday, down to 42 for an overnight low. I'm Sitka Media Center staff meteorologist Jason Laird.
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Back yo. There goes Maroon 5 and those memories. How you doing? I'm Chaz Mixon. Counting Crows and Vanessa Carlton together. Haven't played that version of Big Yellow Taxi in a while, but we will do that here in a little bit. Goo Goo Dolls are coming up too. Here's Bananarama.

0: There go the Goo Goo Dolls for you, and I am Chaz Mixon. It's National Barbecue Day today. That sounds pretty good to me. Both Memphis, Tennessee, and Kansas City, Missouri claim to be the barbecue capital of America, and yet somehow Lexington, North Carolina calls itself the barbecue capital of the world. Did you know the word barbecue comes from the West Indian term barbacoa, which basically means cooking on coals? So there you go. Get the grill lit up and let's go. All right. Olivia Dean next.
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0: That goes Miss Cher for you, and I am Chaz Mixon, holding down the fort all throughout the evening here, and glad to have you aboard. We got something from the Chainsmokers and Jewel coming up, too.
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0: There she is, the lovely Jewel, and I am Chaz Mixon, just getting started, and glad to have you along. We're playing some great music, so stay right there. We've got lots more coming up.
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2: Rain expected to return to the region on Sunday. Overnight tonight, though, looking at partly cloudy skies, down to 40 degrees for an overnight low. Winds light and variable out of the southwest. We're going to get a little bit cloudy then into Sunday. More rain into the afternoon, high of 52 degrees. Rain late into the day, pretty much widespread and blanketing the region overnight Sunday, down to 42 for an overnight low. I'm Sitka Media Center staff meteorologist Jason Laird.
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UB40 taking a Neil Diamond song and making it their own, that's for sure. Outkast and Pat Benatar here in just a few. Right now, Alanna Miles.

0: There's Miss Pat Benatar in the Shadows of the Night with Chaz Mixon on Armed Forces Day. They're paying tribute to men and women who serve in the United States military. It's also the end of Armed Forces Week in the U.S. So salute to all of you. 21 Pilots and OMC coming up.
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How was I?

0: Owl Bazaar, there they go, OMC with Chaz Mixon. Taking good care of you. If you need anything, let me know. It's Radio Chaz. That's my Facebook page. You can find me there. Taylor's coming up, and Joan Jett and the Blackhearts next.
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0: Taylor some of her latest stuff, and I am Chaz Mixon, keeping the music flowing here for the weekend. Hope you're enjoying yours, and thanks for making us a part of it.
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2: Rain expected to return to the region on Sunday. Overnight tonight, though, looking at partly cloudy skies, down to 40 degrees for an overnight low. Winds light and variable out of the southwest. We're going to get a little bit cloudy then into Sunday. More rain into the afternoon. High of 52 degrees. Rain late into the day. Pretty much widespread and blanketing the region overnight Sunday. Down to 42 for an overnight low. I'm Sitka Media Center staff meteorologist Jason Laird.
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Peter Gabriel right there with that sledgehammer. Miley Cyrus is coming up in a couple of minutes. I got one from Kenny Loggins by request, too. I'm Chaz Mixon. Here's Mark Ronson and Bruno Mars. Dope.

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0: There's Miley right there, and I am Chaz Mixon. King of Pop Michael Jackson's Essential Michael Jackson has returned to number one on the UK album chart for the first time in 17 years. The release of the new biopic Michael, very good, by the way. You should definitely see that. It has fueled the resurgence of the career-spanning hits compilation. The album returned to number one for the first time since 2009 when it spent 7 weeks atop the chart following Michael's death. How about Benson Boone coming up and 10,000 Maniacs in the next set, too?
1: Miss a moment on the air?
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1: 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And REM is on the way, too.
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0: There they go, REM and Stand with Chaz Mixon. Hang out with me. I've got another hour to play for you, so we're going to make it a good one.
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2: Rain expected to return to the region on Sunday. Overnight tonight, though, looking at partly cloudy skies, down to 40 degrees for an overnight low. Winds light and variable out of the southwest. We're going to get a little bit cloudy then into Sunday. More rain into the afternoon, high of 52 degrees. Rain late into the day, pretty much widespread and blanketing the region overnight Sunday, down to 42 for an overnight low. I'm Sitka Media Center staff meteorologist Jason Laird.
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0: There goes Blues Trap Line, and I am Chaz Mixon. Glad to have you hanging out with me on this Saturday. It's Learn to Swim Day, National Learn to Swim, because you'll never know when you'll be invited to a really good pool party or find yourself stranded in the middle of the ocean. You don't want that, right? Experts say teaching kids to swim helps improve their motor skills and could reduce anxiety. It can also save your life. Drowning is one of the leading causes of accidental death in the U.S. It's believed that half of all Americans don't know how to swim. Did you know that an hour of swimming burns 30% more calories than running or cycling? There you go. Nothing bad about swimming. I love it. Post Malone and Morgan Wallen together next.
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0: It's Kathy Dennis for you, and I am Chaz Mixon. Got some Michael Jackson coming up. Adele, yeah, it's a good home stretch on the way in just a few.
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0: Lenny Kravitz, yeah, serving up that one. American Woman, a great version of that one. And I'm Chaz Mixon. Well, you enjoy the rest of this one. We'll get together again a little bit later on and do it all over again.
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3: Rain expected to return to the region on Sunday. Overnight tonight, though, looking at partly cloudy skies, down to 40 degrees for an overnight low. Winds light and variable out of the southwest. We're going to get a little bit cloudy then into Sunday, more rain into the afternoon, high of 52 degrees. Rain late into the day, pretty much widespread and blanketing the region overnight Sunday, down to 42 for an overnight low. I'm Sitka Media Center staff meteorologist Jason Laird.
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It's Amanda Logan. I hope your night is going great so far. Filling in, and we got Sabrina Carpenter coming up in just a few. And honestly, nobody's had a more quoted year online than her. 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

0: 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It's Amanda. You know, the fact that Backstreet Boys songs still immediately activate millennials emotionally, like, science should probably study that. Teddy Swims and Madonna coming up.
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0: Evan and Jaren, Crazy for This Girl. Before that, Madonna with Like a Prayer. And honestly, like, nobody's reinvented themselves more times than Madonna. Like, every few years, she just becomes a completely different pop star. It's kind of inspiring, honestly.
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2: Tracking rain showers once again blanketing the region for our Sunday. Under cloudy skies, daytime highs in low 50s, showers tracking in and ramping up throughout the day. Very widespread in nature. Widespread rain expected to continue overnight tonight, down to 42. A little breezy at times out of the southeast. Back to work on our Monday. Cloudy, some showers tapering off a little bit late into the day. A daytime high of 51 degrees. I'm Sitka Media Center staff meteorologist Jason Laird.
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REO Speedwagon and Can't Fight This Feeling. Hope your night's going all right so far. The weekend coming up in a few, and honestly, nobody does nighttime driving music better. 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

0: and Vogue with My Lovin', You're Never Gonna Get It. We got Miley Cyrus coming up in a few, and she is getting her Hollywood Walk of Fame star on May 22nd. Anya Taylor-Joy and Donatella Versace are going to be part of the ceremony too, which feels extremely Miley.
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0: Miley Cyrus and Younger You. Well, Adele is set to make her feature film debut in Tom Ford's upcoming adaptation of Cry to Heaven. Honestly, like Adele in an 18th century opera world movie feels dramatic in like the right kind of way. Adele is coming up next.
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3: Tracking rain showers once again blanketing the region for our Sunday. Under cloudy skies, daytime highs in low 50s, showers tracking in and ramping up throughout the day. Very widespread in nature. Widespread rain expected to continue overnight tonight, down to 42. A little breezy at times out of the southeast. Back to work on our Monday. Cloudy, some showers tapering off a little bit late into the day. A daytime high of 51 degrees. I'm Sitka Media Center staff meteorologist Jason Laird.
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Don Henley, all she wants to do is dance. Well, Carrie Underwood just had a full rock star moment on the American Idol finale, performing with Motley Crue. Honestly, not the combo I expected, but I respect the chaos. Carrie Underwood, Before He Cheats.

0: Olivia Dean in So Easy to Fall in Love. Well, younger people are apparently obsessed with digital cameras again because they look like photos, looking imperfect and nostalgic, which is incredible news for millennials because our blurry 2006 pictures are finally considered art.
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0: Marshmallow and happier. Well, John M. Chu recently had to shut down casting rumors for the Britney movie because the internet was already fully casting it without him. It's still in early development. Calm down. Britney Spears is coming up next.
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0: Steve Winwood and the finer things. Honestly, at this age, like, canceled plans are honestly a reward. It's the finer things. Your night opens up. Sweatpants, enter the chat. Nobody needs anything from you. 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
2: Tracking rain showers once again blanketing the region for our Sunday. Under cloudy skies, daytime highs in low 50s, showers tracking in and ramping up throughout the day. Very widespread in nature. Widespread rain expected to continue overnight tonight, down to 42. A little breezy at times out of the southeast. Back to work on our Monday. Cloudy, some showers tapering off a little bit late into the day, a daytime high of 51 degrees. I'm Sitka Media Center staff meteorologist Jason Laird.
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0: 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Before that, Usher, DJ God Has Fallen in Love. And his tour clips lately are just reminding everybody like how ridiculous that catalog of hits really is. Like, all right, he's got one of those songs for every era of your life.
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0: You too with one. Well, Justin Bieber's Journals album just hit the Billboard 200 for the first time, more than a decade after it came out. This is a very patient album. Glow Up, all thanks to Coachella. Justin Bieber is coming up with DJ Snake next.
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0: 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Honestly, I respect the annual commitment, but, you know. Adele, coming up next.
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3: Tracking rain showers once again blanketing the region for our Sunday. Under cloudy skies, daytime highs in the low 50s, showers tracking in and ramping up throughout the day. Very widespread in nature. Widespread rain expected to continue overnight tonight, down to 42. A little breezy at times out of the southeast. Back to work on our Monday. Cloudy, some showers tapering off a little bit late into the day. A daytime high of 51 degrees. I'm Sitka Media Center staff meteorologist Jason Laird.
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0: Michael McDonald before that, Lady Gaga, and she just released Mayhem Requiem, a live album from a No Phones show. 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

0: Benson Boone. Sorry, I'm Here for Someone Else. And his new album is being sold on vinyl, CD, and cassette. Cassette! Yes, you heard that right. The nostalgia cycle is officially moving faster than we are.
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3: Tracking rain showers once again blanketing the region for our Sunday. Under cloudy skies, daytime highs in low 50s, showers tracking in and ramping up throughout the day. Very widespread in nature. Widespread rain expected to continue overnight tonight, down to 42. A little breezy at times out of the southeast. Back to work on our Monday. Cloudy, some showers tapering off a little bit late into the day. A daytime high of 51 degrees. I'm Sitka Media Center staff meteorologist Jason Laird.
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Queen, crazy little thing called love. I love anything Queen. It's Amanda. I hope you're having a good night so far. Bon Jovi coming up, and their Forever Tour kicks off this summer, which is huge after everything John Bon Jovi went through with his vocal recovery. First, it's Zed and the Middle. Take a

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0: Alex Warren and Ordinary, and that song is up for Song of the Year at the American Music Awards on May 25th. Not bad for something called Ordinary, which is now having a very unordinary year.
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0: Daryl Hall and John Oates, Kiss on My List. It's Amanda. Thanks for hanging out with me tonight. Keep the music on. Be good to yourself. And Bruno Mars is coming up next.
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2: Tracking rain showers once again blanketing the region for our Sunday. Under cloudy skies, daytime highs in the low 50s, showers tracking in and ramping up throughout the day. Very widespread in nature. Widespread rain expected to continue overnight tonight, down to 42. A little breezy at times out of the southeast. Back to work on our Monday. Cloudy, some showers tapering off a little bit late into the day. A daytime high of 51 degrees. I'm Sitka Media Center staff meteorologist Jason Laird.
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0: 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What a great song. What a great story about that guy, by the way. 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

0: 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Michael, who is on the mend from cancer, seems to be doing very well, hopefully is staying in remission. Coming up in just a couple of minutes, I've got some great stuff for you. We'll hear from Collective Soul, The Police, and No Doubt, It's My Life, coming up next.
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0: The world I know, that's Collective Soul. Good morning. Today, National Graduation Tassel Day. A lot of graduations happening today. Our hometown is having one. I know you probably have got yours lined up. Our high school kids are doing it. I've only got a junior and a freshman right now, but next year is going to be just a tear fest, I can tell you that.
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3: Tracking rain showers once again blanketing the region for our Sunday. Under cloudy skies, daytime highs in low 50s, showers tracking in and ramping up throughout the day. Very widespread in nature. Widespread rain expected to continue overnight tonight, down to 42. A little breezy at times out of the southeast. Back to work on our Monday. Cloudy, some showers tapering off a little bit late into the day. A daytime high of 51 degrees. I'm Sitka Media Center staff meteorologist Jason Laird.
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1: And here's your cruise ship report for Sunday, May 17th. From 8:15 a.m. to 5:15 p.m., it's the Seven Seas Explorer, with the possibility of 750 passengers. And that's your cruise ship report for Sunday, May 17th.

where Sitka and all of Southeast Alaska stay informed and entertained. 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

It's Men at Work. Oh my gosh, I remember back in 1983 playing that for the very first time on my streaming service Spotify back in the day. This is Ace of Base and All That She Wants from the 90s.

0: Sunday morning with Mark DeRocher. Thanks again for tuning in. Those glory days, reliving them, you bet, especially during graduation time. No doubt about that. So let's take a peek. What's coming up? I've got some great stuff for you. You ready for Michael Jackson, NSYNC, and Christina Perry? All coming up in just about an hour. I've got more of your favorites right here, right now.
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0: Fastball with The Way. Kind of a true story, kind of a weird, quirky song. I love it, though. And thanks again for the request. Sure do appreciate that. Today, National Walnut Day, believe it or not. Walnut, kind of a misaligned nut, if you will. But walnuts are so good for you. Lots and lots of great, great antioxidants.
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0: 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That is Bruno Mars and I Just Might. Brand new CD is so good. If you haven't listened to the whole thing, you need to do that. I'm coming right back. More of your favorites on the way. I've got church service for some of you, too.
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2: Tracking rain showers once again blanketing the region for our Sunday. Under cloudy skies, daytime highs in the low 50s, showers tracking in and ramping up throughout the day. Very widespread in nature. Widespread rain expected to continue overnight tonight, down to 42. A little breezy at times out of the southeast. Back to work on our Monday. Cloudy, some showers tapering off a little bit late into the day, a daytime high of 51 degrees. I'm Sitka Media Center staff meteorologist Jason Laird.
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1: And here's your cruise ship report for Sunday, May 17th. From 8:15 a.m. to 5:15 p.m., it's the Seven Seas Explorer, with the possibility of 750 passengers. 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

La Isla Bonita, the beautiful island. That's Madonna. Here is Kings of Leon and You, Somebody. My wife loves the song. She sings it so well in the car.

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0: Good morning, it's Mark DeRocher, that's Taylor Swift. It's all about Elizabeth Taylor. Yeah, boy, she is just a legacy and an icon that just lives on and on and on. Boy, lots and lots of great stories and documentaries about her. And now, a great song from Taylor Swift.
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0: Christina Perry in A Thousand Years. Boy, the vampires talk about that a lot. Hang out with me. I've got some more great stuff coming up from the 80s. UB40, Evanescence, Spandau Ballet, and, well, we mix it all up. So make sure the 80s, 90s, and today are exactly what you're hearing all the time.
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0: It's true. One's for Jason. 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Keep things simple, if you know what I mean.
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2: Tracking rain showers once again blanketing the region for our Sunday. Under cloudy skies, daytime highs in low 50s, showers tracking in and ramping up throughout the day, very widespread in nature. Widespread rain expected to continue overnight tonight, down to 42, a little breezy at times out of the southeast. Back to work on our Monday, cloudy, some showers tapering off a little bit late into the day, a daytime high of 51 degrees. I'm Sitka Media Center staff meteorologist Jason Laird.
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1: And here's your cruise ship report for Sunday, May 17th. From 8:15 a.m. to 5:15 p.m., it's the Seven Seas Explorer, with the possibility of 750 passengers. And that's your cruise ship report for Sunday, May 17th.

Oh yeah, still a huge hit on the dance floor, The Killers with Mr. Brightside. I'm Mark DeRocher, and this is the Talking Heads, and She Was. Hey!

0: I get knocked down, but I get back up again. It's Chumbawamba. It's called Tub Thumping. Hope you guys enjoyed that. I've got more of that stuff coming your way from the 80s, 90s, and today, like Lady Gaga and Bruno Mars' brand new one about a year ago, Die With a Smile, Heaven Is a Place on Earth, and Broadway from the Goo Goo Dolls. It's all coming your way.
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0: Yes, Goo Goo Dolls. They're touring this year with Neon Trees. I know they're going to be on part of the tour, but the Goo Goo Dolls will be obviously the headliner. Taking a quick break, I'll be back with more coffee and more hits just for you.
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0: It's the hardest thing, 98 degrees. What a great love song. Speaking of love, we'll be praying for you in church today. Hope you'll do the same for us, although we'll do it without knowing if you're going to, right? Indeed. Have a blessed Sunday.
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3: Tracking rain showers once again blanketing the region for our Sunday. Under cloudy skies, daytime highs in the low 50s, showers tracking in and ramping up throughout the day. Very widespread in nature. Widespread rain expected to continue overnight tonight, down to 42. A little breezy at times out of the southeast. Back to work on our Monday. Cloudy, some showers tapering off a little bit late into the day. A daytime high of 51 degrees. I'm Sitka Media Center staff meteorologist Jason Laird.
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1: 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From 8:15 a.m. to 5:15 p.m., it's the Seven Seas Explorer, with the possibility of 750 passengers. 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

0: Miley Cyrus, part of a great mix of today and yesterday. Liz Stark, glad to be with you, and it just did amazing at the box office. $940 million, and now we have the digital release date for Super Mario Galaxy Movie, and guess what? You'll be able to own it or rent it beginning tomorrow. Cannot wait. Still to come, more great hits from today and yesterday. Bruno Mars coming up.
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2: Tracking rain showers once again blanketing the region for our Sunday. Under cloudy skies, daytime highs in the low 50s, showers tracking in and ramping up throughout the day. Very widespread in nature. Widespread rain expected to continue overnight tonight, down to 42. A little breezy at times out of the southeast. Back to work on our Monday. Cloudy, some showers tapering off a little bit late into the day. A daytime high of 51 degrees. I'm Sitka Media Center staff meteorologist Jason Laird.
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2: And here's your cruise ship report for Sunday, May 17th. From 8:15 a.m. to 5:15 p.m., it's the Seven Seas Explorer, with the possibility of 750 passengers. And that's your cruise ship report for Sunday, May 17th.

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0: 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On the way, no doubt, Bonnie Raitt and Club Nouveau.
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0: A perfect mix of music all weekend long. Liz Stark, glad to be with you in K-Pop Demon Hunters. Such a massive success. And now, becoming a concert tour, Netflix is in the works with AEG presenting a concert tour based around the two-time Oscar-winning animated film. Should be awesome. Your kids are going to want to go to these concerts, sing all of those songs, maybe even watch that movie again if you haven't seen it in a while. It really is a lot of fun. Coming up, more great hits from today and yesterday. Dua Lipa on the way.
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2: Tracking rain showers once again blanketing the region for our Sunday. Under cloudy skies, daytime highs in the low 50s, showers tracking in and ramping up throughout the day. Very widespread in nature. Widespread rain expected to continue overnight tonight, down to 42. A little breezy at times out of the southeast. Back to work on our Monday. Cloudy, some showers tapering off a little bit late into the day, a daytime high of 51 degrees. I'm Sitka Media Center staff meteorologist Jason Laird.
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1: You don't have to look far to find great music. It's being created right here in Southeast Alaska. 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
3: Taylor Vidic, born and raised in Juneau, Alaska, is a dynamic force in the Alaskan art scene. An accomplished performer and songwriter, she shares original music as a solo artist and with the Muskeg Collective, and performs across genres of groups including the Nude and Rude Review, the Juneau Big Band, and the High Cost of Living. She is also known for bringing artists together, producing events like Ock Rock and Troll Fest. In April 2026, she will release her debut album, Cat and Mouse, a two-part project supported by the Rasmussen Individual Artist Award and 267 Kickstarter backers. The jazz-forward Cat Half was orchestrated by Spencer Edgars and recorded in Anchorage, while the folk rock Mouse Half was created near Seattle with a separate group of Alaskan collaborators. You're listening to the local talent by Taylor Vidic from Juneau. This is Trash Birds on Southeast Sounds.

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1: And here's your cruise ship report for Sunday, May 17th. From 8:15 a.m. to 5:15 p.m., it's the Seven Seas Explorer, with the possibility of 750 passengers. And that's your cruise ship report for Sunday, May 17th.

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0: Matchbox 20, part of a great mix of music in your Sunday. I'm Liz Stark with Taylor Swift on the way. And come on, Eileen, Dexy's Midnight Runners coming up.
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0: great soundtrack in your Sunday. Liz Stark, hope you've been enjoying your weekend. On the way to keep you company, Bruno Mars, Huey Lewis, and the news, and Natalie Merchant.
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0: One great hit after another to keep you company this weekend. Liz Stark today, National Pack Rat Day. You know you've been hanging on to things stored in your closet that you just can't get rid of. Time to go ahead and purge. Clean out some of those things. Send them to a donation. Maybe set up a yard sale. List them on Marketplace. You've been hanging on to a lot of that stuff too long. Could put a few pennies in your pocket. Still to come, more great hits from today and yesterday. Ed Sheeran coming up.
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2: Tracking rain showers once again blanketing the region for our Sunday. Under cloudy skies, daytime highs in the low 50s, showers tracking in and ramping up throughout the day. Very widespread in nature. Widespread rain expected to continue overnight tonight, down to 42. Little breezy at times out of the southeast. Back to work on our Monday, cloudy, some showers tapering off a little bit late into the day. A daytime high of 51 degrees. I'm Sitka Media Center staff meteorologist Jason Laird.
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1: And here's your cruise ship report for Sunday, May 17th. From 8:15 a.m. to 5:15 p.m., it's the Seven Seas Explorer, with the possibility of 750 passengers. And that's your cruise ship report for Sunday, May 17th.

0: You found one great hit after another all weekend long. Billy Ocean on the way right now. Alanis Morissette.
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0: one great hit after another all weekend long. Liz Stark, glad to be with you. The kids going to be graduating pretty soon. All those proms, all those events, all those tassels, and of course, everything they want for their dorm room in the fall. It really does go so very fast. You did a great job. You really did a great, great job. They're going to be fine. I know it's hard, but I promise you, they're going to be okay. Coming up, more great hits from today and yesterday. Imagine Dragons.
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2: Tracking rain showers once again blanketing the region for our Sunday. Under cloudy skies, daytime highs in low 50s, showers tracking in and ramping up throughout the day. Very widespread in nature. Widespread rain expected to continue overnight tonight, down to 42. A little breezy at times out of the southeast. Back to work on our Monday. Cloudy, some showers tapering off a little bit late into the day. A daytime high of 51 degrees. I'm Sitka Media Center staff meteorologist Jason Laird.
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0: One great hit after another to keep you company all weekend long. Liz Stark, glad to be with you. And if you missed the news, we've got some more details on season 3 of The Pitt. We know the timeline it will be set in. Of course, season 2 was right around Independence Day. Season 3 going to fall in November, right before the holiday season. More great hits from today and yesterday. Coming up, Uncle Cracker, Dobie Gray, helping us drift away.
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2: Tracking rain showers once again blanketing the region for our Sunday. Under cloudy skies, daytime highs in the low 50s, showers tracking in and ramping up throughout the day. Very widespread in nature. Widespread rain expected to continue overnight tonight, down to 42. A little breezy at times out of the southeast. Back to work on our Monday. Cloudy, some showers tapering off a little bit late into the day. A daytime high of 51 degrees. I'm Sitka Media Center staff meteorologist Jason Laird.
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1: And here's your cruise ship report for Sunday, May 17th. From 8:15 a.m. to 5:15 p.m., it's the Seven Seas Explorer, with the possibility of 750 passengers. And that's your cruise ship report for Sunday, May 17th.

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It's not what you do, it's the way that you love me. Here's Paula Abdul.

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0: You'll be inducted into the Rock and Roll Hall of Fame this year as a solo artist, already in with Genesis. I don't know why it took so long to get him in as a solo artist. Peter Gabriel, who was with Genesis, was inducted as a solo artist like 20 years ago or something like that. So overdue, but getting his due in 2026. Phil Collins, Steve Cassidy, more music coming up.
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3: Tracking widespread rain as we head toward a new work week. Going to be looking at cloudy skies overnight tonight, down to 42 or so for an overnight low. Rain continuing, pretty widespread in nature and a little breezy out of the southeast, gusts at 20 miles an hour. Back to work on Monday. Cloudy. We're going to see showers for the majority of the day. Daytime high up to 51. Some spotty showers expected to continue Monday night, low 41. I'm Sitka Media Center staff meteorologist Jason Laird.
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